0: cultural and historic context of their works. Te Ahi Kāroa, on now at the Dunedin Public Art Gallery.
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2: Kia ora te whanau, Shefu here. Me and my guys, we're going to be in Dunedin on Thursday, October the 8th at the Town Hall. It's going to be fire!
1: Don't miss this fully reserved and seated concert presented in two halves. Tickets on sale midday Monday from Ticketek. Out there, over.
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0: Everything old is new again. 2 hours of Lucky Dip lozenges for your listening lungs. Losing My Edge with Aaron Hawkins. Sunday afternoons from midday until 2. Right here on the 1 91 FM.

Hope the winter sunshine is pouring down on you wherever you are. Now or indeed into the future. This is Jura Sound System, now based in Adelaide, South Australia. From the album Morning Star, this was Dubstar. Plenty of music from near and far. Mostly far this afternoon, to be honest. Some new stuff, some old stuff. Some new stuff that sounds like old stuff. A whole chunk of things that I was going to play at the back end of last week's program before our computer malfunction. And apologies again for that. But we'll see how we manage. Thankfully, it's just makes me paranoid for the entire time. So, and probably no quick exits to the bathroom over the next 2 hours for fear of a similar malfunction rendering the broadcast inaudible. Don't panic, I'll only hang on to this for 3 to 4 years before I can relax again presenting a program like this. But anyway, great to be back. The good news is I made zero tweaks to the system, so I guess we'll find out whether it was user error or rare and random interference. First up on the program, well, second up on the program after Jura Sound System, is this one from Tyler Ballgames. For the first time, again, out on Rough Trade, this is Live It Down. 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

from his album I, Jonathan. Jonathan Richman with I Was Dancing in the Lesbian Bar. Probably didn't take enough time to think about how well some of these things have aged. I think it's okay. It's definitely worth checking out the video of him performing it. The winks and nudges that go along with it. His high-held guitar strum certainly adds to the effect, but yes, we should. We should reflect, shouldn't we? Your feedback, always welcome. 0212 Radio 1, 0212 272 3461. Woof's annual garage sale on today, kicking off at 1 o'clock, he says, promoting his audience away, as is often the fashion. Shit's gotta go. 1 till 4, bric-a-brac, and beers, a uniquely Dunedin Sunday afternoon offering. And that's kicking off from 1 o'clock before Jonathan Richman, a new one from Soda Gumball from their album Super Honey Teaspoon. All very twee, but I couldn't pass up the opportunity to play a song that references Judy Blume. Sensational stuff. Hats off to Anna Carr and Wendy Perkins and the small army of people who are organising around the sad demise of the University Bookshop. Huge turnout at the Athenaeum for their short notice public meeting. If you are still involved in the hellscape that is Facebook, a.k.a. the Metaverse, you can find, there's a Facebook group, Save Our Bookshop, if you want to follow along or get involved as and when the opportunity presents itself. The, you know, as I said, like the apocryphal pub with no beer, a UNESCO City of Literature without its own specialist independent bookstore seems like something of an anomaly. And I think I mentioned this last week, hell of a year for OUSA's student executive to preside over the shrinking of Critic and now the demise of the University Bookshop, but also in the paper over the weekend, I see also presiding over the end of representative democracy at the Students Association with a proposal to be put to an SGM for OUSA to move to a hybrid governance model of elected students and appointed directors. And we haven't seen the documentation, obviously, or the justification, but it does feel like a solution in search of a problem. And it's a perennial issue for the student executive engaging with the student body. I can't see how diluting their influence over decision-making would have anything other than a negative effect on that. But I'm sure we'll all be privy soon enough to the compelling arguments in favour of the proposal. Keep an eye on that. Before that, Tyner Ball Game and Live It Down, which feels very much like a Paul Simon song. That guitar tune could be a Paul Simon riff, who I have played on this program, or at least a remix of a Paul Simon song, and I do regret that, because speaking of self-reflection, that is not something that certainly exists within Paul Simon's universe, as far as I can tell. Sat through once an entire documentary celebrating the anniversary of Graceland, hoping that maybe he had taken time to reflect on the implications of him breaking the cultural boycott on apartheid South Africa, but no would be the answer to that. But I shouldn't try and tar Tyler Ballgame with the Paul Simon brush. Tyler Ballgame and Soda Gumball sound like they could be characters in a child/young adult fiction gangster tale, some Bugsy Malone update, that sort of thing. It's 24 minutes after the hour of 12 o'clock. Don't usually play a lot of jazz on the program, mostly because you've just heard 2 hours of it before midday, and also it's not something that I know an awful lot about. I know even less about jazz, I think, than I do the band Japan. But sometimes you just got to do what you got to do. From Kinda Blue, this is Miles Davis and So What?

this time one of, if not the greatest selling jazz album of all time, Miles Davis's Kind of Blue. One of many genre-defining turns from the towering 20th century cultural figure that he is. On piano, Unkind of Blue, mostly, including this tune, one Bill Evans. And apologies, erroneously had seen the title and not inspected close enough. I think I passed this off as a documentary. Everybody Digs Bill Evans, a screening this year at the New Zealand International Film Festival. It is indeed a biopic by Grant Gee, starring Bill Pullman, Laurie Metcalf, and others. 12 more sleeps until the New Zealand International Film Festival lands here in Aotearoa, Dunedin. Tantalising it is, seeing the bragging going on from friends in Tāmaki Makaurau, where it is already open. But everybody digs Bill Evans. Bad news for the junior football crowd, playing on Saturday morning on the 22nd of August, 10:30 at the Regent. So good luck with your negotiations there. Plenty more to come in celebration of the New Zealand International Film Festival over the next few weeks, including, I have to say, a quick plug for Harry Sinclair's Kiri and Lou Go Ra. If people say nothing for kids in the Film Festival program, I say rubbish, full disclaimer, a part of the wider whānau. But it is New Zealand's first claymation feature film. And the songs, of course, by Don McGlashan, and the other half of the front lawn, and the voice actors, incredible, well worth your time. You can listen back to an interview Harry did on Radio New Zealand yesterday morning. It'll be a podcast if you want to hear him answer questions like, where did the idea come from, and other such insights. 25 minutes after the hour of 12, 25 minutes to the hour of 1, apologies. Keeping things on a jazz tip briefly, this is Nats, spelt K-N-A-T-S, which isn't, of course, how anybody would naturally spell it. But then you wouldn't look at a person from Newcastle and naturally come to Novocastrian, would you? The album's called A Great Day in Newcastle. This one features Cooper Robson on poetry duties, another nod in a literary theme. 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

far down the way. A pugilist with tight fists like that meme of Arthur lives on the typist street you wouldn't clock on your Strava. He's two parts child, three parts chava. The type of Billy Elliot to wear a ballet clover. He skives with his lass. They skip class to get off their lips, blast out their brains on a sawn-off shot glass. The pupils that die late, or the students that die early. They found substance in abuse. He got a ring for a finger, a bracelet for his ankle, and chains for leaving the house. Half his life in the nick, and then I'll see him at awake, and he's nicking pickled onions off me paper plate, and he says, son, don't do what I've done. And he's back behind bars before the setting of them. He might never learn, but you know what? Us lot, we've got seven bridges to burn. So we'll be that friendly tone on the phone, and we'll give the wheel another turn. From Romans to Ructions, with roundheads to Reavers, shipworkers, steam trains, steel sheet as Shearer, pit ponies turned coal doors, Thatcher, the Ashley era. It's cheap as muck, but I couldn't hold it dearer. Summit between the cream and the drips and drabs. Picket line scabs and crasta crabs. Come on the mags, how wear the lads? As Neewer and Sunderland sells duty-free tabs. Sides picked like jumpers for goalposts. We hail from the wild. 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Magpies. 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

0: A Gambia, yeah. 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
1: A Neto Pin, say, second a second thing, say, second a second thing, say, second a second thing, say, second a second. 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
0: Gambia, yeah.

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0: Zambia.
1: A fairly rapid escalation, I grant you, but you have to sort the wheat from the chaff somehow. New from O'Flynn, off the Kairos album. That was second tier. This is Caitlin Aurelia Smith. The title track to the new album, Ruin. It's not just music.

Caitlin Aurelia Smith and Ruin. Don't play a lot of drum and bass on the program, or indeed listen to it much these days. Plenty of exposure therapy earlier on. But I like this one. Keen to see where the rest of that album goes. A hearty high five to my dear friend Callum, who put me onto both that and the previous O'Flynn single. Everybody needs more friends who just send them random links to interesting music all hours of the day and night. Beautiful stuff. This is new out on Egregore, part four of their Club Drums EP series. This one's Nico and the Left-Handed Stroke. Indeed, the Left-Handed Snake. Paging Dr. Freud. 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

Peace.

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It has to be said that the man wrote some truly regrettable music, but still capable of absolute bangers. Robert Palmer and Looking for Clues, 2 minutes to the hour of 1 o'clock. Going to stick in the early 80s for a bit. We're not going anywhere near Boy George, responsible for what I saw described as the finest headline of the year. Boy George releases AI pro-Israel single. The truth is, the headline could be improved by including its genre. Boy George releases AI reggae single, pro-Israel reggae single. Truly deplorable. It has cost him his role in Jesus Christ Superstar, where I can only assume he was playing King Herod. Can't be worse than Rick Mayall. If you've never seen the soundstage version, the second film version of Jesus Christ Superstar featuring Rick Mayall as King Herod, I would suggest that you don't. But knowing that it exists is probably more than enough. All that said, 80s classics on the way, featuring this one, first of all, from the Human League. 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

an emotional banger, as they say, from Power, Corruption, and Lies. One of the all-time great record covers. New Order and Your Silent Face. An irrational distaste I have for Peter Hook. And it came up in conversation the other day and I couldn't put my finger on it, but I think if I really, if I was to draw it back to something, I think it is probably from scenes that involved him in biopics relating to Ian Curtis. So think about that, I suppose, as you enter into something like Everybody Digs Bill Evans, that biopics, you know, they have a way of colouring historical events that perhaps you weren't aware of. I'm not teaching anyone how to suck eggs, but it does bear highlighting, perhaps, in this current environment. 10 minutes after the hour of 1 o'clock, sticking in the vintage theme, but in a very modern context. This is a cover of New Musics on Islands off their album From A to B. This is Birds of Pandemonium. Remixed by Sean Johnston.

Birds of Pandemonium and On Islands out on Spreken. That was the Hardway Brothers Stereo Odyssey. And I don't know if it is going to see the Odyssey recently or not. Got some kind of Bader Meinhof thing going on. By which I mean the psychological understanding as opposed to the militant entity that was the Odyssey remix from Sean Johnston. Best joke I heard this week, relatedly, did the name Odysseus exist before the poem, or did Homer name his central figure of the tale Journey from the central figure Jonathan? Went to pull on a shirt for this show. Greco-Romanc could easily come out of the Bursary Classics file. Twice in spin classes this week, I've had instructors allude to Heraclitus. No two classes are ever the same. 19 minutes after one. This is Losing My Edge on Radio 1, 91 FM, into the segment of the program that I meant to bring to you last week. Apologies, including this absolute belter, a new one from Jimmy Jules featuring Modern Tales. This is Whisper to Me.

Yes, so we had some catching up to do. This from part 12 of the Big Beat Manifesto series, out on public possession, Eden Burns with Razor. Before that, we heard Ayala and Enzo Alaya with Gold, and Jimmy Jules with Whisper to Me, featuring Modern Tales. It is 1:34. You're listening to Losing My Edge on Radio 1 91 FM, which is kind of what I was implying last week, wasn't I? Sowing the seeds of doubt about the mighty One New Zealand Warriors after a tough run of games and getting ambushed against the Bulldogs last week, but a statement of intent yesterday afternoon in front of a home crowd on the Gold Coast. Huge effort from the middlemen, some really creative ball playing from their own half, a lot to like. Back on track, needed to win big because they were having their points differential carved up. Roosters putting 80 plus on the Cowboys. A dominant game from the Panthers at Mudgee this time around. Easily the top three teams in the club. A couple of curious moments in the Warriors game where the TV director shortchanged us, giving a goal ahead of a try. Shortchanging us, and no one picked it up in the commentary, but it was just quietly fixed. And then in the Brisbane-Newcastle game, Reece Walsh shanked a conversion attempt, but it still went over. The touch judges waved it away when it clearly went over the posts. Some extraordinary stuff there. Now, the Broncos season, speaking of Reece Walsh, is over. 2-9 they are at Lang Park this year. The Storm not qualifying for the finals for the first time since 2010, where they got turfed out for salary cap breaches. The first time that Melbourne haven't qualified for the top eight by virtue of their playing record since 2002. Pretty big deal. Hard to see where to from here for Craig Bellamy, who is unwell, and don't know how long he will be coaching for. Michael Chika been spotted a few times in the box. Perhaps that's their succession plan. But, merciless from the Roosters, Panthers dominant, Broncos out, first team, first premiers, reigning premiers to not qualify for the final since the Tigers in 05-06. Yes, the Otago Nuggets season is over. Kudos has to be given to coach Jeff Sparrow, though. A tough assignment without a genuine big man really all season to make it through into the playoffs. Held strong in the first half of that game against the Saints and then faded towards the end. But no shame in the tail end of that campaign, and hopefully they have the opportunity to build on that over the next season or two. On the hockey front, Dunedin Thunder hosting home playoffs this weekend, Friday night at 7, Saturday night at 6 at Dunedin Ice Stadium to qualify for the finals in the New Zealand Ice Hockey League. I've been enjoying the gaffer tape games at a Glasgow, the kind of downscaled, more community-looking a sports affair. Maybe we need more of those sorts of things. But currently, 8 golds, 11 silvers and 9 bronzes. Good to see Tom Walsh and Eliza McCartney. Big fans of both of them. Podium in the track and field. Still cycling events to go tonight. And the gold medal match, New Zealand v Jamaica. After Jamaica beat Australia in the semi-finals, New Zealand versus Jamaica in the gold medal match in the netball, I think at midnight tonight for the Night Owls. 22 minutes to the hour of 2 o'clock. This is a new one from Gus Patterson. This is Playing Games, Dan Idgett's Dubbing Games remix.

We have time for exactly two more tunes. This is one from Lustron Saucer, new out on Codec. This one's called Flophouse.

Yes, an absolute face melt to that one. Lustre on Saucer and Flophouse. It's 5 minutes to the hour of 2 o'clock. A few technical glitches along the way this afternoon, but no catastrophic failures. So we'll chalk that one up as a win. Assorted Hamish in next with Native Birds Aotearoa, taking you from 2 through until 4. I'll leave you on a pop tip. This is Robin and Zara Larson. I'll be back next Sunday from midday till 2. Until then, look after yourselves, my friends. Ka kite.

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1: Kia ora te whanau, Shefu here. Me and my guys, we're going to be in Dunedin on Thursday, October the 8th at the Town Hall. It's going to be fire!
0: Don't miss this fully reserved and seated concert presented in two halves. 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
6: 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Aotearoa is home to over 200 native bird species, which all have unique characteristics and songs, just like the vast number of creative individuals across our country. 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

Yo, yo, yo. How's everyone doing out there? Welcome to Netherbird Aotearoa. I'm your host, Asorted Hamish. Tune into Radio 1, only 1 FM. This is edition, hashtag 112 of the show. Have you been here before? You know what we do. If you haven't, first time listening, 100% local, artists across Aotearoa, where it's hip-hop, R&B, and some other good stuff in between. Locking in for 2 hours, sharing some news, sharing some tunes that we haven't had the opportunity to play. Ball around, kick back, relax. Enjoy the tunes as we do play them. Hope everyone's had a pretty dope week, having a dope weekend out there with you in the surrounding areas of Radio 1 and Utiputi. It's a pretty beautiful day out there. With you out there getting the tools out, enjoying the rays, cutting some lawns, hedges, whatever it may be, or just chilling. Or other areas of the country where the weather may not be as crash hot, but you're doing what brings you joy and happiness, you know? Shout out. Very much looking forward to getting into what we have lined up today on the show. Quite a few new releases from artists that we've played on previous editions of the show. But first off, I'm going to start off with a track from PNC, Palmerston North City. Shout out PNC. Cut from one of my favourite albums from PNC, The Codes, came out in 2014. And the track, When I Fall Asleep. Following that, we get into a new cut from Razor Beza, Sunny Days, from upcoming album Pangea. It is set to drop 14th of August this month. I can't believe it's August already. And it's featuring JDRO. And following that, we've got a new one from Eddie on the Beat. Really leading charge in terms of the traditional R&B sound coming from Aotearoa. And a track from his upcoming project. And this track, Out of Reach, featuring Juga and Hales. So looking forward to hitting play on that. And yeah, without further ado, let's get into the show and see where it takes us, you know? Start off with PNC, When I Fall Asleep.

on a plane that I never forget, in a lane that I wouldn't accept. Took a long ass time for me to adjust and forget. Yeah, love. But it's funny how quick I forgot. It's some shit that I think about a lot.

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Dropped the best tape on the island. Just a year ago, I was wildin'. Picking up packs on consignment. I guess that I need a realignment. Guess I'm just waiting for a sign-in. Meanwhile, the show money piling. I'm out at the function smiling. But they don't know what's happening inside them. They don't know what happened in the silence. They don't know the anger inside when you're parsing your history wrapped in the violence. Look, having my

Afternoon's Nerdbird Aotearoa, Radio 1, 91 FM. There's a new one from Eddie on the Beat, Out of Reach featuring Juga and Hales, from upcoming album I'm Just a Producer, from Eddie on the Beat, set to drop towards the end of the year, in November, I believe. Featuring many of the artists that we have played on the show, but it's produced by Eddie. Whether it is Juga, Hales, Elena, Talia Perez, Myshan, Jaden Randall, continues to solidify himself as one of Aotearoa's best producers in terms of that traditional R&B sound. Beautiful track right there. Before that, we had a cut from Reza Beza, Sunny Days featuring JDRO, an upcoming album Pangea from Reza, set to drop mid-August. And then started the show off with some PNC, When I Fall Asleep, from 2014 album The Codes. Personally, PNC, Reza, they're some of my favourite artists out of this country, so it's always good to run their tunes when we have the opportunity to do so. Next up, gonna get into a track from my brother Jay Knight featuring Lavinia Lale, from Jay's album Last October, track Reach Out. Following that, we get into Mikey the Wizard, cut from his relatively new album Anathemia, and the track Sand featuring Arman Kira. And then we'll get into a cut from FOS, in particular Dizzy Dash and Judikid, from their album Summer Comfort 2, which came out in 2022, and the track Price of Living, featuring Christoph El Trento and produced by Spewer. So stay locked, Nerdbird Aotearoa, Radio 1, 91 FM. Let's get into this one. Reach Out, Jay Knight, Lavinia Lale. Let's go.

0: Tune into Natterbird Aotearoa, Radio 1, 91 FM. That was Dizzy Dash, Judah Kidd, cut from their album Summon Comfort 2, produced by Spewer. The track Price of Living, featuring Christopher Trento. Before that, we had Mikey the Wizard, track Sand from his album Amiphemia. Track featuring Armin Kira. And then Reach Out, Jay Knight, featuring Lavinia Lale from Jay's album Last October. Earlier in the show, when we were playing Eddie on the Beat, I was talking about kind of that traditional R&B sound. And one artist in particular, that was really releasing tunes, produced by Eddie, it was Jana. YSO, Young and Slept On, Sam V, Adam Fine, Broke Boy Ace, all them. And I'll play a track from Jana, Connection. Following that, we'll get into track from Romy Wrights from a new album, Andy, that recently drops. Heartfelt dedication to her best friend and the late Andy Heartthrob. You can go to Bandcamp to cop that on vinyl. Play a few tracks off that album as they've been releasing. So hit it on Quick to Forget. And following that, we get into Tū Muki from Mokomokai from their first album. So stay locked. Natterbird Aotearoa, Radio 1, 91 FM. Let's get into this. Jana, Connection. Let's go.
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to an internet of birds, Aotearoa Radio 1, 91 FM. Such a beautiful, dope outro to a track. It's Moka Moka to Mickey. From their first album, released late 2021. I believe it was Boxing Day, to be honest. I think that came out and Nas, Hit-Boy, the first Magic came out as well. Pretty sure it was this year, that's right, yeah. It's around then, 2021. Shout out Moka Moka. That album will go down as a classic, I'm sure. Before that, we hear Romy Wright's cut from new album Andy and the track Quick to Forget, produced by Kenny Sterling. Courtesy of Manuka Recordings. And then before that, we hear Jana. Connection track came out in 2022. Next up, we're going to get into track from project that came out in 2022, Digga Dupe and Has Beats EP Hughes, and the track Do What It Do. Following that, we'll get into Image, one third of the document, and the track Hood Dreams. And then we'll go to East Auckland to play a track from Times. Shout out L Foundation and the track Spooky from his project Everything Begins With E. So stay locked, Natabird Aotearoa, Radio 1, 91 FM. May I love to everyone out there, whether you're tuned into the local frequency or on the live stream via r1.co.nz. Stay locked. We got tunes. Let's go.

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1: Oh, shit, man. Yo, Susu, what's up? You want some of this?
2: Want some of what?
1: Yeah.
2: What's that?
1: You want some of this? Here. Yeah, some of this.

Tuned into Nettabird Aotearoa. Radio 1, 91 FM. There's a track from Times out of East Auckland. Part of the Ill Foundation crew. Alongside Benjamin, Inwet, Esan Pofu, EG, Senju. Cut from his project, Everything Begins With an E.

r1.co.nz. If you're vibing with any of the artists and tunes that we do play, and you want to run back any edition of the show, you can go on there. Show gets uploaded midweek usually, but after the show I put on the track IDs so you can further explore each of the artists. I've been a bit hopeless with updating the playlists across Apple Music, YouTube Music and Spotify. Haven't been updated for a while, but you can still go in there and explore some pretty dope artists. Next up on the show, going to get into a track from Luke W. I don't think I've had the opportunity to play a Luke W tune, but this one here is Distance. Following that, we'll get into a new one from Naya, Slow Burn. And then a new track from Aradna, part of the Moana accompanying soundtrack. Voices Across the Ocean, music inspired by, and the track B. And then after that, we'll get into Tamaho, cut from a 2022 EP 2, and the track Lucky. So stay locked, Ngā Tāpō Tā Te Roa. Radio 1, 91 FM, 100% local hip-hop, R&B and other good stuff in between across Aotearoa. Let's get into this. Luke W, Distance.

Tune in to Netabur.ta-da, Radio 1, 91 FM. That track right there was Tamaho. Artist, originally from Wellington, now based over in Melbourne. Track Lucky from his EP2. Released in 2022. Then we had a cut from the Moana Voices Across the Ocean soundtrack or company music, and track from Aradna B. Had Naya, new one from her, Slow Burn, and Luke W. Distance, relatively new track as well. Gonna get into this new one from Fief and Zard. Shout out Hamilton. Duo made up of King Komodo, FIFA Baghdad. Funky Tune, Smart Robot, Puppy Dog. Following that, we'll get into New Harvest, collective artists up in Tamaki Makaurau. And a cut from their self-titled album and the track Real Friends. And following that, we'll get into track from Jins from Seaside Sloth. Seaside Sloths out of Carpeted Coast, and cut from his album that was released in 2023, Permanent Resident, and the track Going Gone. So stay locked, tuned in to Netabird Aotearoa. I'm your host, Sorta Hamish. This is edition #112 of the show, and a little over the halfway mark, so still got a lot of tunes to play, and looking forward to hitting play on them, so stay locked. Let's get into this new one from Fief and Zard, Smart Robot, Puppy Dog. Let's go.

0: 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Most rappers these days are drier than Biltong. 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
1: I am Smart Robot Puppy Dog. 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

Hamilton and Nedbird started all. Radio 1, 91 FM. There's a track from Jins. Part of a solo album. Permanent resident. Outside his work for Seaside Sloths. And the track going gone. And New Harvest before that. Real Friends. That particular track made up of Baby Bronx, Sardis Park, Misty, and Easy. And a fun, funky tune from Fifa and Zard, King Komodo, and Fifa Baghdad, Smart Robot Poppy Dog. Next up on the show, gonna get into a track from Shashki,

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Some other tracks that I quite like on there, Don't Change, and Consideration.

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So stay locked, Native Bird Aotearoa Radio 1, 91 FM. 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

and walking past Glenn Hoddle. That's where the ball came from, Hodge. Maradona has continued the run forward.

Tuned in to Native Birds Aotearoa, Radio 1, 91 FM. There's a new one from Black Comet. Electrifying cover of Bobby Brown's classic, My Prerogative, from 1988. Marks a new chapter, or should we say a new episode, for Black Comet. Sure, new episode. Episode 3 will be coming out following their previous release, Bodies of Work, Looking for a New Planet, and The Force Between Us. Before that, we have Poetic, Let's Kick It, featuring Mellow Downs, and then a new one from Shasky and Akiel Mads, Diego Maradona, from their EP Codependence, that dropped on Thursday. Next up, gonna get into a track from drummer Taylor Griffin. Track Pranzo, featuring Arjuna Oaks, from upcoming project The Dream Dancer. Following that, we'll get into Wallace, Good as Gold, from compilation And Other Colours. Got some Matt Bizzle after that, with the track You Do You, featuring Kevin Posey and Moles. And then we'll get into a new one from Zentage, cut from New Body of Work for them, in the track Doing Time. So stay locked, Native Birds Aotearoa, Radio 1, 91 FM. Let's get into this one here, Taylor Griffin, Pranzo, featuring Arjuna Oaks. Stay locked.

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Radio 1, 91 FM. There's a new one from Zentouch. Part of a new body of work for them. And the track Doing Time. Before that, we had Matt Bizzle. You Do You featuring Kevin Posey and Moles. Wallace before that with Good As Gold. And Tata Griffin with Pranzo with Juno Oaks. Come to the end of the show, or towards the end of the show at least. I've got three tracks to leave you with. First one being Dearly A Friend, cut from her album that came out just over a year ago, The Home for the Lovesick, and the track Dial Tone featuring Bubba 44. And following that, we'll get into Ron Guevara, track from his 2023 project Jonan, and the track Will of Fire. And then I'll end with some William Wallace, part of the Triple Stacks trilogy, and the project Great Is Good, Call Me, with Albert Stone, aka Nat Lover. Mad love to everyone who's tuned in this week. Continues to tune in week after week. Hope you enjoyed a lot of the tunes that we have played this week. Some pretty dope ones. And again, you can go to r1.co.nz to listen back to the show. And yeah, check out all the artists that we do play week in, week out. I'll leave you with these tunes. And yeah, catch you next week, Sunday, 2 to 4 p.m. Sword Hamish, Netabird.ta-da, Radio 1, 91 FM. Leave you with these tunes. Let's go.

the phone. 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

Up in my head again, sweeping up all the pieces, trying to search out my priorities. 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
2: Kia ora te whanau, Shefu here. 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It's going to be fire!
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0: ask me all the time. They say, hey, Joe, do you do anything? What do you do? Do you do stuff? The answer is absolutely not. I don't do shit.
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1: Kia ora te whanau, Shefu here. Me and my guys, we're going to be in Dunedin on Thursday, October the 8th at the Town Hall. It's going to be fire!
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0: 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What is bullshit?
1: You know, I was trained as an analytic philosopher, and analytic philosophy is characterized by
0: bullshit. Just another

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0: But has it ever occurred to you, Wally, that the process that creates this boredom that we see in the world now may very well be a self-perpetuating, unconscious form of brainwashing created by a world totalitarian government based on
1: bullshit?

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1: I'll pretend to be you.
0: In light of my alien features, would you describe me as on

0: Celebrating 25 years of Navigator, Eccles Entertainment presents An Evening with Shefu and the Crates. Let's go.
1: Kia ora koutou. Ahi ahi ema maria. I'm going to start off chill and maybe get into something a bit more raucous later on. We'll see how we go. For a minute.

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It won't be every friend, but be cautious who you associate with. This may be tough to accept, but the friend you're willing to take a bullet for is often the one to pull the trigger. When I started social media, people that I considered friends were talking about my past, laughing at me for pursuing my dreams. If I listened to those people and gave in to what they said about me, you wouldn't be watching this video. It won't be every friend, but be cautious who you associate with. This may be tough to accept, but

0: cerebral horsepower, that pay attention, that think in a detailed way, the more nuanced your thinking is, the fewer people are going to be like you, which makes you feel more alone. How do you think people can overcome this?
1: Well, I would say that hasn't been my experience.

So I don't know if that's a threshold phenomenon. Maybe it is, you know. As you start to become specialized as a scientist, in some sense, your vision narrows and narrows, although it gets more high resolution at the level that you're operating. But you kind of pass through a needle, let's say, out the other side, where the thing you're studying starts to become everything again.

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0: It's not a joke.
1: The system that knows so much, you decide what's right or wrong the same way that you decide what's funny or not.

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0: celebrating 25 years of Navigator. 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
1: Kia ora te whanau, Shefu here. Me and my guys, we're going to be in Dunedin on Thursday, October the 8th at the Town Hall. It's going to be fire!
0: Don't miss this fully reserved and seated concert presented in two halves. Tickets on sale midday Monday from Ticketek.
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Ocalypus. 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

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That person last night. So this is a man. 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What from Lepon? 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
5: 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We actually know a thing or two about music.

She go home, my go, my go, my go, my go, my go, my go, my go, my go, my go, my go, my go, my go, my go, my go, my go, my go, my go, my go, my go, my go, my go, my go, my go, my go, my go, my go, my 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
6: Atamarie, ke te whakaranga mai ko ke Te Reo Irirangi Kotahi. It is 8:04 a.m. You are tuned into Radio 1. It is the breakfast program, indeed brought to you by the lovely people at Aju and with myself, Lily Jane. It's going to be a fun, funky morning in terms of music, and I've got one korero later this morena with Bad Tab, a band from Wellington. Maybe going to do a couple little fun segments. Of course, we will be jumping into the weather at 8:15 a.m., as well as the road conditions there. And at 8:45, I will be delivering you this week's Rad Times gig guide. Hope you all had a great weekend. I hope you attended some gigs. I unfortunately could not attend the Vera Allen one, but it looked great. And I'm stoked that everyone seemed to have a great time at that one. I've heard some great things about other gigs that went on this weekend. We can chat more about it later. Don't even worry about it. Right now, I am pre-coffee, so my brain is working at about a snail's pace, which, you know, that's okay. We take our mornings as they come. This morning is coming slightly less caffeinated right at the moment, but best believe as soon as I stop talking, coffee will be ingested directly into my veins, like an IV drip, straight to the veins. If you want a coffee, there's no other place than Aju on George Street. But I would get in quick because the rain is clouding over. It was a very nice morning in terms of a beautiful slow sunrise, clear blue skies dotted with pink and orange, and now there are rain clouds, and it will be raining on and off for today. That's a little spoiler alert for your weather and road conditions roundup. The song I'm going to start you off with, it's fun. It'll get you up. I'm so sure that it'll do that. It is Frontier Psychiatrist from The Avalanches here on Radio 1. Keep it locked for the rest of the morning. I'm here till 11 a.m.
7: Mr. Kirk, Dexter's in school.
8: I'm afraid he's not, Miss Fishmore. Dexter's truancy problem is way out of hand. The Baltimore County School Board have decided to expel Dexter from the entire public school system.
7: Oh, Mr. Kirk, I'm as upset as you to learn Dexter's truancy. But surely expulsion is not the answer.
8: I'm afraid expulsion is the only answer. It is the opinion of the entire staff that Dexter is criminally insane. Sane, sane, sane.

0: That boy needs therapy.
1: Psychosomatic.
0: That boy needs therapy.
1: Purely psychosomatic.
0: That boy needs therapy.
1: Lie down on the couch.
2: What does that mean?
1: You're a nut. You're crazy in the coconut.
2: What does that mean?
0: That boy needs therapy.
2: I'm gonna kill you.
0: That boy needs therapy.
2: Brannigazoo, let's have a chew. How about I count three?
0: That boy needs therapy.
3: He was white as a sheet.
4: And he also made false teeth.

0: Avalanche is above. Business continues below.
1: Did I ever tell you the story about
2: cowboys
3: and midgets
4: and the Indians
5: and frontier psychiatry?
6: I felt strangely hypnotized.
7: I was in another world. The world of 20,000 girls
8: and bad rectangles.
9: Two optometrists.
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0: psychosomatic.
1: That boy needs therapy.
0: Purely psychosomatic.
1: That boy needs therapy.
0: Lying down on the couch.
2: What does that mean?
0: You're a nut. You're crazy in the coconut.
2: What does that mean?
1: That boy needs therapy.
2: I'm gonna kill you.
1: That boy needs therapy.
2: Granny Gazoo, let's have it, you. I will not count three.
1: That boy needs therapy.
3: He was white as a sheep.
4: And he also made false teeth.

0: Can you think of anything that talks other than a person?
1: A bird?
2: Yeah.
0: Sometimes a parrot talks.

0: Piggy Gow there with Chelsea Piggy Gow here on Te Reo Irirangi Kotahi. Before that one, it was Alphabet Head, Kirby's World, and the start of the hour was the Avalanches with Frontier Psychiatrist. The time is 8:16 a.m. here on the program and in real life, so you know what that means. It's time to jump into our weather and road conditions roundup.
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0: Around the Otago area with a little bit more focus on Dunedin. On our state highways, there are no major works or closures going on except for right in the heart of Dunedin. There is an area warning, State Highway 1 near the intersection with St. Andrew Street. There will be a speed restriction in place on weekdays between 7 p.m. and 6 a.m. from Tuesday the 8th of August to Wednesday the 9th of September. So just plan your journey accordingly, and allow extra time for travel. Again, that is that intersection with St. Andrew Street near the hospital, and it is due to some evacuation work. Speed restriction will be in place from later on this week. Road closures, just one. It is that old Dunstan Road closed between Rocklands Road and the junction at the Sticks, which will be open again on the 30th of September. And there is a general winter driving conditions warning in effect. Please take extra caution out on the roads this morning. There is also a road snowfall warning 15 hours from 7 p.m. tonight to 10 a.m. tomorrow is expected to fall on the Dunedin to Waitati Highway, State Highway 1, 2 to 4 centimetres, possibly more in brackets, above 200 metres. And that'll be late Monday night tonight and early Tuesday morning tomorrow. So either be excited or be annoyed that your journey's going to be interrupted. Pick one of the two. Weather-wise, it is currently 12 degrees. And it's not going to get any warmer than that this morning. It's been a lovely morning thus far, waking up to at least 10 degrees, but it will be going down throughout the day. The wind will be picking up. We have a period of morning rain followed by scattered showers and snow lowering 200 metres at night, affecting the Dunedin to Waitere Highway. As we just mentioned, northwesterlies turning southwesterly in the morning, gusting 90k. At times. So big winds coming, lots of rain scattered throughout the day, 3 to 4 layers. That's going to be a low of 3 degrees today. Not the nicest day in Otipoti, Dunedin, but we will get through it together. You know, we will stand strong in the face of bad weather. Tomorrow, it is looking relatively the same, but the winds are dying

the Rad Times gig guide. But for right now, let's hark back to a little bit more music. This one, Rip Ship. Don't believe me. I lie. I'm like the two lions, and one of them lies, and one of them tells the truth, and sometimes I tell the truth. And just then, I lied. It's Carnivorous Plant Society with Busy Garden from their 2026 album they released earlier this year. Chuck it over to that. This is a little bit more of a soulful one for you.

That was Gareth Thomas. Lily knows electricity here on Te Reo Irirangi Kotahi. What else did you hear? You heard a bunch of tracks there. We had Carnivorous Plant Society with Busy Garden released earlier this year. A little bit of Minwi with The Boy with the Aubergine here. After that, a new one from Thundercat and the Lemon Twigs. What a pairing. What an iconic pairing with What Is Left to Say. It's very cool hearing Thundercat's vocal styles and instrumentation mixed with Lemon Twigs harmonies and their kind of old school instrumentation. Really interesting mix on that one. Hamish Waddell from Dunedin with Follow You Down. What a banger. And yeah, you just heard Gareth Thomas' brand new single, Lily Knows Electricity. I had a lovely kōrero on the program with him last week about that track. And I love it. It's really fun. Obviously, you know, it's Lily and my name is Lily, but that Lily is spelt with two L's. So technically, you know, I have no affiliation or strong inkling towards that song on account of the fact that it's perpetuating a myth that everybody's name that is Lily is spelled two L's. I've lived my life this way, people. It's a burden. The time is 8:39 a.m. We are just about at the Rad Times gig guide. I'm going to throw you to another track. This one comes off of the album Tropical Dancer by Charlotte Ardangeri. It's a great, funny track. I did want to play it at the top of the hour, but I'm moving it back to here. I hope you enjoyed this one, and I'll be back very shortly after this track with the Rad Times gig guide. My name is Lily Jane. This is Radio 1, 91 FM. I know you're vibing out to the music. I know it's a great Monday morning mix. You don't have to tell me twice. Here's thank you.

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1: Hoki mai anō. It is Te Reo Irirangi Kotahi, and we're about to jump into the Rad Times gig guide here on the Breakfast program. What do we got going on this week? Well, kicking it off on Wednesday, the 5th of August at Heritage Coffee, Future Sound Open Mic Acoustic Jam and Karaoke. That is a lot going on in one sentence. An open mic, an acoustic jam, plus karaoke, kicking off at 7 p.m. That is Heritage Coffee there. Also on Wednesday, the 5th, lunchtime concert for University of Otago performance students in recital. This is happening in Marama Hall. You can get your tickets from humanitix.com and kicks off at 1 p.m. What a great way to spend a lunchtime. I love the lunchtime concerts at Otago. I think it's such a good way to engage with more of the performing arts scene at the university that you might not otherwise be exposed to. Thursday, the 6th of August, DJ The Yemenite at Pearl Diver, 4:30 p.m. Free entry for that one. Friday, the 7th of August, it is The Wild, Chiricacas and Dougie and the Moon Rocks, The Crown Hotel with DJ Etopic Beats, undertheradar.co.nz for your tickets there, and kicking off at 8 p.m. A lovely, colourful yellow poster that I've seen around for that gig. Lots around town. Get out to it. And Friday, the 8th of August, usually I don't give you a peek into the weekend, but maybe we'll do it just for this Monday, just so you got something to look forward to, you know, something to hold on to. Saturday, the 8th of August, Francisca Griffin, and the Bus Shelter Boys, the Crown Hotel, support from Seek Help and Rotom Washing Machine. 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Under the Radar as well, 8 p.m. The City Choir Dunedin, the Little Box of Operas, and the Dunedin Youth Orchestra coming together for the Reluctant Dragon at Otago Boys High School Auditorium. Tickets are from Music Works in town and also eventfinder.co.nz. There are two showings, 4 p.m. and 7:30 p.m. there on Saturday. And the Days are doing a final gig, a send-off gig at Pearl Diver this Saturday, alongside support from Purple Dog and Cleo's, 8 p.m. free entry for that one. Lots going on, and there'll be more throughout the week that gets added. If you want to check out the ticket details, the event details, if you want to add your own event or gig for this week, r1.co.nz/gig-guide. Get amongst people. Especially, you know, when the weather turns a little bit colder, there's nothing that can warm your heart like a very good gig. So get out and about. That wraps up the Rad Times gig guide, and I'm about to throw to a very fun song. I was on a very long drive yesterday with my friend Luke, and we were putting on albums each. You know, I'll put on one album, you put on another album, and he was like, oh, could we listen to a little bit of Justin Timberlake? And I was like, yeah, we can listen to a little bit of Justin Timberlake. Let's put on Future Sex / Love Sounds by Justin Timberlake. And, you know, the production on that album is insane. Like, we were listening to it and we were like, this is ridiculous. The amount of effort that went into this album, which you don't always expect from major pop artists, but the time and effort and the details, we were floored. We were like, we remembered that this was good, but this was better than what we imagined and what we remembered, sorry. And so I got to play you a song off of it because it's just been stuck in my head. Timbaland and Pharrell Williams all over this thing with the production and the composition. This one, a medley mixing up Let Me Talk To You with My Love. You know it, I'm sure. Here it is on Te Reo Irirangi Kotahi. Stick around with me. 9:45, I'm going to be having a chat with Poneke band Bad Tab about their newest album, which is entitled Year of Serenity. And I hope it has been a year of serenity for you. And if it hasn't been, I hope the tides are changing. They're probably going to change with this next song.

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6: A te marie, ke te whakaranga mai, ko ke te reo irirangi, ko tahi, it is 9:02. AM. You just heard a little bit of Erica Badu with Can't Use My Phone. Just before that, Justin Timberlake, T.I. on the track Medley, Let Me Talk to You / My Love. What a pop banger. What a great album. That is my album recommendation of today. You might think it to be a controversial one, but I'm fully for this one. Justin Timberlake, Future Sex / Love Sounds. Revisit it. The production on that thing is magnificent. I wish we had that level of production and just experimentation as well. Like, I was reading a little bit about it on my road trip with my friend Luke when we were listening to the album, that Justin kind of come to it with this fresh mind. I don't want to make something that sounds like anything else. Influenced by the gospel music he grew up with, but also trance music, heavily influenced by trance music on that one, as well as, of course, you know, MJ and David Bowie as well. And I think what he crafted is an album where you can just tell throughout it, I don't want this to be boring. I don't want this tiny little bit of the song to be boring. Nothing falls flat. Nothing feels like a, oh yeah, like they just kind of did that because it's a pop album and, you know, it's more about the singles and they just had to put it out. It fully feels crafted in its entirety and every bit thought through, and I think it's a great album, and I think you should go listen to it. I really, really do. More fun music coming up. But first, I want to do it a little aside and talk to you about that TV show on UK TV or just the UK channels. The 1% Club. Has anybody watched this? I think it's bizarre. So if you don't know, the shtick is that there's like 100 people in a room, 100 contestants, and they go through and do these questions, and it starts off with a question that, like, 100% of, maybe it's 90%, 90% of Britons could get, and then 80% of Britons can get, and then 70% of Britons can get. And for most of it, you're going, this is so easy, I'm confused. And then for, like, the last four questions, it's so hard, and you're like, I give up. Sometimes those ones are easy too, but for the most part, you get to those last ones and you're like, I don't know. And this person is very smart for getting this, and congratulations to them for winning like 80,000 UK dollars. So I've been watching the show and I just, it gets to you how easy the questions are. And the people who fail, they ask them when they get out, like, why'd you get that wrong? It's Lee Mack who does the hosting, because, you know, British comedians just get to do everything. It seems they just had the best careers ever. You, like, go on one panel show and they're like, would you like to host this show? Would you like to host this show? Have you ever thought about doing a travel show? What about one where you just sit in front of the television and don't do anything and all you have to do is speak? So anyway, he's hosting it. He's having a grand old time. And when you ask these people these questions about, like, why'd you get that wrong? And, like, of course that's embarrassing. It's... like, that doesn't happen. In school, when you get an answer wrong, the teacher doesn't shine a torch on your face and go, tell me why you got that. Why'd you pick that answer? Huh? What was going through your brain when you didn't get that question right that 80% of people in Great Britain could get? Why didn't you get that one? Huh? What's wrong with you? Why are you so stupid? So it's quite funny to watch the reactions. Most of them just laugh and are like, I just was being stupid. I guess I'm just an idiot. Saw this episode, it was great. This young woman, she ended up winning it, and when she got asked, like, in the last few questions, like, oh, what made you want to be on the show? She's like, I haven't told anybody in my family I'm here except my little sister who's 10 and is obsessed with the show. And I just thought it's so nice. She ended up winning and she was so surprised. And I don't think she used her, they get like one pass on a question. She didn't use her pass thingy. And she was so surprised. It was so wholesome. I just thought, imagine going home to your family and being like, by the way, I won like $70,000 today. Yeah. No, I just went on a quiz show. 1%. I got the 1% question. The only 1% of UK citizens could answer. Yeah, just smash that. Your 10-year-old sister would be ecstatic. You'd be her hero for the rest of your life. You could never let her down. Ever. I think when you watch these kind of quiz shows, you go, oh, I could do that. I could be on that. But honestly, the pressure would probably get to me. And they're very easy until they start putting numbers in. And then I go, I don't know. I don't know. There's a number. I don't know it. Even if I do know it, I don't know it. There's a number. I'm scared. This next track. It's The Deer. Love The Deer. Off of the album, What's Wrong With New York, which came out a couple years ago now. It's called All Night. It's still a fun one. Keeping you with the upbeat kind of vibes. We're going to mix of genres this morning. But overall, it's kind of, you know, beating the weather. The sky is looking so grey and so dreary, and it is just waiting for the heavens to open up. Sorry, the heavens are about to open up. And while you're out there and you're dancing in the rain, dance in the rain to this track, All Night by The Deer. Coming up later on the program, I'm talking to Bad Tab from Pornicky about their newest album. That's at 9:45. But until then, you know the drill. It's just you. It's just me, and it's just some bloody good music.

living in the bits where the sky falls rain, hail, pigeon shit. It's a screwed up life, so we're living twists. Trying to find Atlantis in a kitchen sink. Innocence, knee deep in this shit. Deep in it, you could find love in a wink. Lose love in a blink. Chuck it all into the abyss. Give myself to the quef, it's a different bliss. Look out over the bridge. Red stars on the skyline, recharge my soul with a glimpse. I could hold the whole city in my fist. I could capture the wind. I could hold on to the mist.

That one there was Ma with Colonize Bro featuring Winona here on Te Reo Irirangi Kotahi. Before that, it was UK rapper Kibo with Red Stars off of his new album, which came out earlier this year. It's a lot of fun. Give that one a spin as well. I feel like Kibo, one to keep your eye on if you're into that kind of, you know, grimy atmosphere. The Dare All Night, also there before that track, Red Star from Kibo. It's 9:19 a.m. and we're gonna get into some more music. Don't worry, I'm still on this kind of more R&B vibe that we've curated here. 9:45, gonna be chatting with Ethan.

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It's just you, your contact details, the contact details of your bestie, and tell us why you would want to win that trip to escape the Otupoti cold and head to somewhere a little bit more sunshiny this time of year. That one closes at the end of this week, and our winner will be announced on the airwaves on Friday Drive. Very, very fun. Looking forward to it. And you're going to be looking forward to it if you win, but you can only win if you enter. Congratulations to the many winners of our many giveaways for the last week. Surely there'll be some more creeping up on our Radio 1 Instagram page, Radio 1 91 FM, if you want to keep up with us there. 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Of course, vote for the top 11, r1.co.nz/top11. Last week's reigning champions, Uno Juno with Skyscrapers. We had 4 new tracks entering the countdown and a bit of a shake-up. I want to see it get even more shaken up. Shake it up, just like the Disney Channel show. So go ahead and vote. Tell us what your favourite track from Aotearoa has been this past week and get it onto the countdown or get it further up the countdown. We love to see some good Aotearoa music hitting our airwaves. This next track is it's not from Aotearoa, but it is still very, very good. It is Little Sims and Dealer on the track Open Arms here on the One. Stick around. It's our breakfast program brought to you by the lovely people at Adju. Kakite, well, you enjoy this next track. Here we go.

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Cha cha cha. Radio 1, 91 FM. This next one, switching up the vibe ever so slightly. Still funky, but in a different way. It is, of course, a New Order, this next track, Bizarre Love Triangle, here on The One. Stick around.

Bit of a more electronic moment there. That was Lucy Gray, Phone Song, on that hyperpop track. She's from Aotearoa. Before that, it was, of course, New Order, Bizarre Love Triangle, More Horizons, Cha Cha Cha, and a little bit of Little Sims, Open Arm, featuring Dealer here on The One. It is 9:38 a.m. Very, very shortly, I'm going to be on air with Ethan from Bad Tab, Wellington, a neo-psychedelic outfit, chatting all about their newest album, The Year of Sincerity, which released just last Friday. But before we jump into that, we'll have a little bit more music. Hope you're having a great morning. Hope you are still keeping dry. I'm not quite sure if the rain has hit yet, but the clouds are certainly saying that it will do any moment now. So remember today, when you're leaving the house, if you're just getting ready, I wouldn't wear anything that the wind wouldn't like, and I would take an umbrella, but I would take an umbrella that the wind agrees with, not an umbrella that the wind doesn't agree with. Isn't umbrellas a strange thing, huh? You think like, oh, I just need a little umbrella, I'm just going to take a little umbrella with me, but all the tiny, convenient umbrellas break instantly the second wind dares to show up during the day. If you want a really good umbrella, you have to pay so much money. I just didn't realize that the umbrella market was like this. You know, you just think that there should be a middle point where you can pay a medium amount of money and you get a medium good umbrella, but it just doesn't seem to exist anymore. Otherwise, you're carrying around one of those giant ones. And one thing I've noticed living in Dunedin is people in Dunedin do not like umbrellas. Y'all do not take umbrellas out with you. You should rely on those raincoats and your rocket, which is fine, but I think that maybe you could pick up an umbrella and you wouldn't have to wear the coat that's soaked in rain all the time. But each to their own. I'm not judging you. Live your life. Be your truest self. Have fun. You know, all those good things. 5 minutes left before that interview, chucking it over to a little bit of Amamelia with her track The Floating Opera, released last year from The Joy of Living. What a fun one. Here it is. Te Reo Irirangi Kotahi. Breakfast program. Myself, Lily Jane. Keep it locked.

0: Little bit of Emily Alice for you there. Find out part two. Once upon a time, Dunedin based, but now have flown the nest to Pornicky, and they're absolutely killing it. Check out their newest releases. The time is 9:47 a.m. You're tuned into Te Reo Irirangi Kotahi. I am now joined for my first kororo of the program. I'm joined by Ethan and Kahu of Te Whangaroi Atara, five-piece Bad Tab, a band that weave together synthesizers and swirling guitar strums with rock-inflected, jazz-inspired drum beats. This kind of neo-psychedelia project offers a refreshing sound on their full-length sophomore album, Year of Sincerity, which released just last Friday. A more personal and cohesive album, it was entirely written, produced, mixed, and mastered by the band themselves in their Wellington studio and flat. Here now, sorry, to chat all about it. Welcome to the program, Ethan and Kahu. How y'all doing?
1: Hi, we're good. Good. We're good.
0: Good. I see you blushing after that little introduction there.
1: The bio sound a little AI, but we're
2: we can confirm it's not. We're just really, you know, really good at writing about
1: really good.
0: Yeah. Perfect. Love to hear it. Now, straight off the bat, how does it feel to have the record out?
2: It feels amazing. It feels great. It's been a long journey, I tell you, longer than expected. As I'm sure most albums tend to be for a lot of people. But yeah, just really happy and so cool seeing all the response from everyone. It's been very rewarding.
0: Amazing. Anything to add to that, Kahu?
1: Yeah, it was a long time in the making. You know, I feel like almost like we've changed as people. In the time we've kind of made it, we've learned a lot. There's been a lot of mature, a lot of self growth, you know. Like Ethan said, we're already seeing some really good connection, deep emotional connection to the songs on this album. So, yeah, we're really happy with it. Really stoked there.
0: Beautiful. It was a very sincere answer, which makes sense because the album is titled Year of Sincerity. We're living in quite cynical times all around, I think, now. What does that title and phrase mean to y'all, and what was the backstory behind choosing it?
1: Yeah, I think that... us as friends, we take things very lightheartedly. All the things that do need to be taken lightheartedly, we do, you know. And we just really want to apply that ethos of joy and loving life and being yourself and not trying to hide behind any labels or coolness.
0: Yeah.
1: That's, that's one of the main themes, yeah.
2: Yeah, I think it became sort of like a mantra of this year, or just something we kind of came back to when thinking about a lot of things and going about a lot of things, as Kahu said, like maybe feeling insecure about something and being like, nah, like this is the year of sincerity. Like, let's do this. Like standing on business and trying to like avoid that nonchalant kind of act. Like, we just wanted to, be true.
0: Yeah. To be cringe is to be free, as some say.
2: Exactly. Exactly.
0: Now, this record, it features themes of financial pressure, the uncertain job market, and the weight of trying to build a future within a city. They weave across the 11 tracks. These are pressures that so many Aotearoa artists are facing up and down the motu. But when it comes to the capital, what does the landscape feel like? I've had some friends there who say, you know, with all the job cuts, it feels a lot emptier. Is there still that beating art life?
1: Yeah, I think, well, recently we had the incredible the news that Garrett Street was closing, which is like a arts community in the heart of Wellington.
0: Sad.
1: I've been living there for about 3 or 4 months. That was really sad news, and I kind of felt as though profit was being put over people and their communities, you know. So it is a little bit bleak, but there is something we can do about that. We can vote and get politically active if care about our art scenes and the well-being of our artists, you know. I think that's really important. Wellington's good though. I think it speaks to the testament of the resilience of the art scene in Wellington, you know. People were still out here doing incredible things, incredible shows.
2: I would say, like, as much as we are taking like hits a little bit just stuff like Garrett Street closing and venues and stuff, finding it hard, I think that the people are like, there's like a fire. I feel like people are really trying hard to put on so many shows. Like, there's like so many shows always happening up here. And a lot of people really eager to be getting out there, which is amazing. I feel like it's a bit of a response to the times we are in, as they are a bit hard. But I get really excited when I see people like striving to make something happen, eh? But
0: there's a lot of still going on. Yeah. And the record, it shows a little snapshot into each band member and how they've been affected by those pressures. For you both, what was your kind of personal experience?
1: Job for one, you know, it's been difficult, you know. I think kind of reframing that though is I have time to make incredible art and some musical matters. It's pretty nice, you know, and money isn't everything, you know. And that's my biggest takeaway from the production of this record. Money really isn't everything, you know.
2: Yeah, I think I was the opposite side, you know. Too much job, too much work, you know, when you're up here. It feels like you got to be really working hard to, like, be financially all good, and that can sometimes distract from the music. And that was a really hard transition, especially coming out of uni when you have, like, unlimited time to just cook and collaborate, which is something that I don't think I took for granted because I really used it, but I didn't realize just how awesome it was, maybe a little bit. Maybe took it for granted a little bit.
0: Yeah, it's two sides of the same coin, right? It's either you have no time and you're exhausted and you can't make art because you're just living to make a living. On the other side of that, if you don't have the living, the time that you could be spending making art is full of stress and anxiety over your living conditions.
2: Exactly, yeah.
0: Now let's kōrero about the sonic palette here. There's so many different instrumental kind of influences that you blend together, indie rock to funk and psychedelic folk. When you're writing these tracks, do you set out with a clear sonic goal, or is it just everybody's bringing their own kind of influence and it's leading to your own thing?
2: Yeah, I mean, okay, I'll do this one. It's always a very varied thing, and I think Bad Tab's always operated like that. Sort of everyone sort of brings something different to the table. Whether we're cooking that song all together in the room and just sort of experimenting with tones, I feel like we build a palette in the early processes of a song. Like, okay, we get a little taste of that and that and that, and then we start to just keep playing it, and then the song really forms the more that we play it. Or if I bring a song forward and then the band figures it out and we kind of just add to that palette that's already sort of built. But yeah, it's always just anything that makes us react in the room, I feel like. If someone's like, oh, what was that? Like, that's kind of the direction that I think.
1: I think also we're very sensitive to our textures and our tones. At least I speak for me and Ethan and Manaki, we come from a producer background. So we're really kind of focused on tones a lot of the time. Simple songwriting and great tones means a golden record,
0: you know?
1: Don't need to overcomplicate things, you know. I think that's a little bit of the ethos, but we just get in. We're all great at playing our individual instruments sometimes, and the result is just real beautiful. We really love what we do.
0: Amazing. So you mix, master, produce, record everything yourselves in your flat. This is such an impressive feat. Definitely not something the average Aotearoa band can say. You are all bringing, or any some of you are bringing, production backgrounds. How does that all work?
1: Yeah, so I first want to say it does sound really impressive that we do it all ourselves, but it takes so much time. it's great to say we've done it ourselves, but it does take a lot of time, you know.
0: And kahu, take the praise. Be like, yeah, no, it's no sweat. We do it all ourselves.
2: Yeah,
0: it's
2: okay. We did that.
0: Year of sincerity.
2: Yeah. No, it's a big process, and we all pretty much produce. We all are producers, and so we all kind of delve into that side a little bit. But once recording is done for a track, then we get it off to Hamish, our drummer, and then he'll mix it, and then we'll give feedback on that. And I think it can become quite infinite though when you're doing it all yourself, because it's like when you pay for studio time, you go and you record, and that's it.
0: Yeah.
2: You know, but like we listen back to a mix and it's like, oh, well, we can add like a little chime there, or change the guitar a little bit. Which I think is, it's cool freedom, but it's definitely something you got to be like careful about. I think if we continue doing this, yeah. But me and Kaho, we should talk about that after the Zoom call.
1: Yeah, we'll
2: work that out.
1: Yeah, I think having time incentives with your work, like we have this long to record the record or whatever, can work in a lot of bands' favors. We are really good at Ableton though, and we love producing and making our tunes inside of there. So that's also a big aspect of this album, you know.
2: Yeah, for sure.
0: Beautiful. Well, thanks so much for your time, guys. It's been lovely to chat with you this morning. The record, it's out now across streaming and available on Bandcamp. Can we expect a little Dunedin show in the future?
2: Yes. Yeah, that is totally on our agenda. We need to get down there.
1: We love the scene in Dunedin. It's a beautiful, beautiful scene.
2: Yeah, we want to get down there. We want to spread the sincerity. You know what I'm saying?
0: We need some of that here. You know, sometimes we're a little bit too cynical. We need the warmer weather sincerity.
1: Yeah, too much black around the. You know, too much black clothes. You know, where's the color?
0: honestly, every time I wear a colorful outfit, my coworkers will be like, "Wow, you're like, this is crazy. You're so colorful." And I'm like, guys, we need to learn how to wear some color here.
2: Yeah, it's good, bro. It's good. It makes people smile.
0: Yeah, beautiful. And for your final message, I think you'll probably say what I expect you'll say. Get out there, vote. Is that right?
1: Get out there, vote. Joy is a form of resistance. Happiness is a form of resistance. So, yeah, keep on smiling, y'all.
0: Beautiful.
2: Yo, for real.
0: Thank you, guys. Ka kite.
2: Thank you
1: so much.
2: Bye.
0: That there was Ethan and Kahu from Wellington outfit Bad Tab talking all about their newest sophomore record, Year of Sincerity. It is out now. You can listen to it wherever you get your music, but you can also listen to it right now here on Te Reo Irirangi Kotahi. This is Grip on You from Year of Sincerity. Ka kite, mate wa.

Thanks for checking out.

0: Ahikaroa presents a journey that celebrates the artists and stories of the Dunedin Public Art Gallery Collection. Building from the just-released book of the same title, the exhibition explores ideas of arrival and departure, ways of occupying and experiencing land in the natural environment, buildings, structures and spaces of shelter and protection, and the sharing of stories through art. Acknowledging mana whenua and the concept of ahika as an expression of the continuous occupation of land through whakapapa, the Ahikaroa offers audiences a rich sense of the unique location and history of this institution, the wide range of artists represented in the collection, and the artistic, cultural and historic context of their works. Te Ahikaroa, on now at the Dunedin Public Art Gallery.
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Roll on here on Radio 1 91 FM. It is 10:13 a.m. before that track. It was Amanita, Ōtepoti Student Band with Jane's Masquerade. And of course, Bad Tab, Grip on You from their new album, Year of Sincerity. Just had a great chat with Ethan and Kahu from the band. All about that album. You'll be able to listen back to that interview if you missed it on our podcast page, r1.co.nz/podcast, where you can access every interview that we've done. You are welcome for the heads up. I'm about to play you Heaven Sent, Soul Wax with Chloe Savini on the track. A great little fun feature. There's something about film people featuring on a song. Same thing on that new Charlie XCX album, Music, Fashion, Film, where the outro track has a feature from David Cronenberg. Not necessarily for the song. Charlie's just taking a piece of an interview that he did and remixing it. But I don't know, there's something about when those two worlds collide, the film world, the music world. It feels like two different levels of glam. Speaking of films, the New Zealand International Film Festival is coming up very shortly, kicking off next week. I've got a couple great kōrerōs lined up on the program next week for those shows. But you can get the programs across town. This year they are a ready pink. You can see all the films that are playing in Dunedin. You can tune into Radio 1 if you want to win giveaways, ticket giveaways for some of those shows. But get out there, watch the films. Films transport you in a way that nothing else can. It is a magical experience. And if I go to the cinema and see even a single person on their phone, bad things will happen. I cannot believe it when I go to a film and I see someone on their phone. Let's talk about this. Let's talk about this. This is ridiculous. Films are the one place. It is the one place that we have left. Maybe bar the swimming pool. I don't know. Where I'm allowed to exist in a room and expect that no one is on their phone. When I'm in the middle of a film and I see the and it doesn't matter how, it does not matter how low your brightness is. I don't care. You're telling me that, oh, I turn the brightness down. I don't care. I don't care. I see this little light in the corner of my eye and I am taken out. I am taken out of my immersion. There is a reason that they put you in a big room that is black and you can't see anything else except the screen in front of you. It was designed that way, people. Do not undermine the design of our ancestors simply so that you can check what time it is because you can't pay attention for more than, 20 minutes straight. It's ridiculous. When I see someone checking their phone and then afterwards they're like, yeah, I loved that film. I'm like, did you? Did you? Because you checked your phone like 3 times. I was keeping count because it was annoying me so much because you were interrupting my peaceful temple, my peaceful existence in that room. You know, and if you're not enjoying the film, that's okay. That's fine. You know, still suck it up. Sometimes we have to do things we don't like to. And that doesn't mean that you get to go on your phone and piss everybody off. I saw Avatar 3 in theaters because it's an Avatar film. And before anybody says anything about Avatar, I quite like the Avatar films. So take that. I was enjoying my Avatar experience. I was going, I'm so glad that we let James Cameron make these films. I'm so glad that his, like, very, very simple environmentalist message is getting across to multiple people in this room, except it's not because they're on their cell phones. And not only were they on their cell phones, they were talking. They were just straight up talking loud enough that everybody in the theater could hear them. And I just wanted to be like, it's an Avatar. It's Avatar. You know that this film is 3 hours long. There's not an Avatar film that is less than 3.5 hours long. Why would you go see an Avatar film if you couldn't pay attention through the entire Avatar film? Because you clearly don't care about the film in any way. I remember when I saw Yorgos Lanthimos's one. I was going to say, you know, the one with Emma Stone. That could be any of 5 films. It wasn't Begonia. It was Poor Things. I saw Poor Things, which is just a weird, crazy experimental film. And the woman next to me kept on being on their phones and then talking about it and just, like, talking crap about the movie. And I was so close to turning to them and being like, why don't you just leave? If you're not enjoying this experience, why don't you just leave? Don't make the experience worse for everybody else in the room because you don't like it. So that is my plea to anybody who goes into a cinema. I don't even like it when people turn their phone on to do not disturb. Turn that on to off. Turn it on to off and put it away
and relax and accept that there are a couple hours of your life, two and a half hours of your life, where you get to be away from your phone. You don't have to have it near you. You don't have to worry about it going off. All you have to do is look straight ahead and glaze over into human brain looking at bright skin screen moving images, goodness, and exist in that. Not that I think the people who go see the international films at the International Film Festival are the kind of people that are on their phone, but I'm warning you, because even when I go with young people that I think are intelligent and I think are well-mannered, it's a manners thing, people. It is a manners thing. That is my rant over. Again, if I see anybody in the theatre with their phone on and the screen bright and it annoying me or talking, I will take things into my own hands. I will become an employee of the cinema and I will tell you off. And if you think I'm bad now, I'm only 24 years old, so you can imagine what I would be like when I'm like 55 and I'm still going to see films at the International Film Festival. So find the program, find something that you want to go see. It's going to be a good time. There's lots for everyone. You know, there's a film in every different genre. Check out the website. You can get tickets, everything. There's Q&A sessions. The time is now 10:19 a.m. This is Toreo Erirangi Kotahi. I will be back with the critic issue rundown for this week. This week is the party issue of Critic Te Arihi. This next track that I'm going to play you, like I said before, Heaven Sense, Soul Wax, Chloe Simeni, here on The One.

A little to rest, spending your eternal heaven doing good upon the earth. I ask, please, pick a bloom from the gardens of paradise and send it down to me as a message of your gentle love.

my glorious sister Therese, prodigy of miracles, your petals unfurled. I implore your miraculous intercession. Whisper to me. Help me to always trust as you did in God our Father's great love for me, so that in your fragrant path, I might imitate your venerable little way and walk heroically, holding the blossom of grace with me each day. Amen.

0: Over the past few years, to the traditional sounds of an English summer, the drone of lawnmowers, the smack of leather on willow, has been added a new noise.
1: What were the skies like when you were young?
2: They went on forever. We lived in Arizona, and the skies always had little fluffy clouds in them, and they were long and clear. There were lots of stars at night. And when it would rain, they were beautiful, the most beautiful skies, as a matter of fact. The sunsets were.

0: the orb, their little fluffy clouds. A bit of a fun one. Before that, Heaven Sent, Soul Wax, Chloe Sveni, here on Te Reo Irirangi Kotahi. The next track that I'm going to play you, you'll just have to find out and you'll have to stick around. But for right now, it is 10:29 a.m., which means it is time for Hot Off the Press with Critic Te Arihi.
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0: Okay, it is party week. Party week here on In Critic. Tell us a little bit about it.
3: Well, this was kind of an impromptu issue. And we just got excited and we wanted to share that excitement with you guys. So it's going to be a good week.
0: Beautiful. Okay, so opening up, the first thing we have, the editorial. And this week, Hannah is writing about parties, obviously, talking about going to living in Lincoln, not really having a lot of parties, and then moving into halls and... living in halls, town time disrupted any attempt of hosting a party, much to my disappointment. I think that's quitter talk, Hannah, because, you know, we managed to have some rages before 10:30.
3: Yeah, sounds like a skill issue.
0: And then the news. So we've got the UBS shutting down news issue here.
3: Yeah, gutting, really. But we just wanted to kind of go into the history about it. When it first came, it's been here since 1945.
0: That's crazy.
3: Yeah, a long time.
0: Very long time.
3: Pretty sad. But then we broke down the quarterly reports of the OUSA exec, their second round. Mm-hmm. Everyone kept their honorarium, which is always good to hear. And it sounds like everyone is doing some good work for us, which is nice.
0: And then we have the strike that happened last week. And they occupied St. Dave's.
3: Yeah. Yeah, they all sat in and got Grant Robertson to come out and talk to them, which is quite a big win.
0: And what did Grant say? Will they have to find out if they read the article?
3: Yeah,
0: they will have to find out if they read the article. That's pretty amazing stuff. What's crazy is that I didn't see an ODT article about it.
3: I know.
0: There's no ODT article.
3: And they were there taking photos.
0: I know, because I kept on for the programs after, like on breakfast, I was trying to find something, anything written about it. And I was like, there's nothing. No one covered this at all for any of the news publications, except, of course, Critic.
3: Yeah.
0: But it's pretty slack. Pretty slack from the ODT.
3: Just got our finger on the pulse.
0: Yeah. And then... we also have a local produce on the yard, which is talking about the Ōte Puti hip-hop scene and a kind of dance troupe-esque situation there. There's the puzzles, there's the word find. The culture piece, bars with activities. Talk to me about that.
3: Yeah, well, parties don't just have to be at your flat. Mm. And we can do more than just drink at the pub. So we've compiled a little list of... places you can go around Dunedin that have more to do. We've got Pool House, we've got karaoke, we got the Mechanical Bull, of course.
0: Have you ever done the Mechanical Bull?
3: I haven't. I'm terrified.
0: I had to do it for Critic Bachelor. And I was not successful. I was wearing tights and a mini skirt, which is not helpful.
3: Yeah, fairly brutal.
0: Very brutal, and probably lasted maybe, I don't know, 30 seconds.
3: That's not bad.
0: Thank you.
3: I feel like I've seen worse.
0: Thank you for keeping my dignity intact. We've also got Bowl Line. People want to go bowling. Megazone, which has the most dollar signs here. Why is going to the arcade so financially disturbing?
3: You just get carried away so easily.
0: Yeah. And then following that, another culture piece on the 40 ways to start a conversation.
3: Yeah, so this is by our... culture editor, Miss Molly Soppet, and she is a tutor and a student and has noticed just how deeply uncomfortable icebreakers are in tutorials. So she wanted to help you guys out. And yeah, we got 40 ways to start a conversation.
0: Let's try a few of these out. Number 25, would you rather go on Survivor, Love Island, or The Chase?
3: I think Love Island, low-key.
0: I think that Love Island is the one that a lot of people who are normal look at and be like, wouldn't it be funny to be the only normal people in that scenario?
3: I think I would really need, like, something to happen to me to change me quite fundamentally, but I'm really keen.
0: Yeah. I think I would maybe almost choose the chase, but the last third of the chase stresses me out so much. I actually can't watch it.
3: I feel like I would cry.
0: Yeah. The pressure would be too much. What's in another one here? Are you an emoji person? If so, what's your favorite?
3: I am. I used to have like quite a lot of hate for emojis, but they've really grown on me. I like the like smiling one with the eyes closed.
0: Yeah, peaceful. That's the good. I'm a big, big fan of the new one that they introduced with the giant eyes the blushing.
3: Beautiful.
0: Yeah, I think that conveys an emotion that human words cannot.
3: We're not quite there yet.
0: No. The centerfold is beautiful, and this is a drinking game or a beverage game for the girls. Talk to me about that.
3: So this was actually made by some critic contributors a few years ago, and we have tested it tried and true in the office and wanted to share it with all of you. And the rules are available. And yeah, it's a lot of fun.
0: Yeah, it's a great piece. I know many people who have done the drawing their own drinking game on a table or a surfboard or something to that extent.
3: Surfboard
0: is cool. Yeah, and following that, we have the party game rulebook. Now, this talks about the rules of a bunch of party games. You've got beer pong, King's Cup, Rage Cage. I hate Rage Cage so much.
3: So stressful.
0: There's too much yelling involved.
3: Yeah.
0: Way too much yelling involved. I know that in previous years they've put out like polls and surveys to gauge what people's different rules were and then give a ultimate, these are the rules of Dunedin, you can't fight us. We did some data. Did that happen this year, or were you like, screw you guys, these are the rules?
3: We relied a little bit on the old census, but a lot of the time we just kind of went with it. There was some infighting as we wrote this, but we got there in the end.
0: What's your favourite game on this list?
3: Ooh, I think for the girls.
0: Yeah,
3: just very original and very fun.
0: Nice. I've never heard of Berio Kart.
3: No, me neither, but I'm interested in it.
0: That sounds like a for the boys thing.
3: Yeah.
0: Radio 1 page, we have a colouring in competition for anybody interested in getting a free Edu coffee voucher. You can fill that out and send it to us or bring it in and collect your voucher. It also features some one-line gig reviews. We've brought back the gig in one. Island Princess, the price of free. What's going on in that column this week?
3: We've got Sky talking about AI and the big like political shift that's gone on with it. And there's one line that I really love. Hold on. If AI is buying us back our time, it's worth asking who keeps spending it. I think she's just such a gorgeous writer and talks about it so well.
0: Yeah, very, very hot topic. Everyone should go check that one out. And horoscopes. We were both Gemini, weren't we?
3: Yep.
0: Yes. So we've got this week, I'm sensing your envy is going to spike hard this week. If you're not careful, you'll end up missing your old self. Instead of looking at others, count your own blessings and remind yourself of how green your own grass is. Your party game, spin the bottle. Are you relating to that one this week?
3: Well, my friend this morning sent me a photo of like this beautiful day outside, so yep.
0: Yeah. I had an interview and before we hopped live on air, I was like, oh, how's your morning going? He's like, it's beautiful here.
3: It's tough. It's tough out here.
0: It is tough. It is very tough out here. The TLDRs of it all. We've got one about the City of Dunedin Pipe Band hosting another Katie, a dance party on the 15th of August. There is NZ International Film Festival, as I said, running from August 14th to 30th. An RNZ investigation found uranium and lead in black market tobacco products. Double Happiness contained tin, iridium, cesium, and uranium. People, be careful out there. Because if it's not legal, it probably contains other things that are not legal. Someone pooped at the Devil's Skin concert. Been there, done that. The Otago University Performing Arts Club has their Mythical Creatures-themed ball coming up on September 11th. What a great theme.
3: I know.
0: Amazing theme. And Dunedin Herald face reveal. Do you know anything about this?
3: Yeah. I think it was when he got to 10,000 followers.
0: Wow.
3: And it went pretty under the radar. But
0: yeah, I didn't hear anything about
3: this.
0: Check it out. For anybody who doesn't know, Dunedin Herald is a satire meme-y version of the New Zealand Herald, and I've seen quite a fair few people mistake Dunedin Herald headlines for real headlines, which is shocking and shows the state of our information economy.
3: Yeah. Yikes.
0: Thank you so much for hopping on. What is your favourite thing in this week's Critic?
3: Ooh, I think the centrefold. I really love the game.
0: Beautiful. I'm
3: excited to play it.
0: Well, that is all in your Critic Te Arihi for this week, issue number
3: 16.
0: Issue number 16. It is out now and stands across campus, and you can find online versions of some of the articles. It features, I love this week's cover.
3: It's so cool, eh?
0: It features a very staged yet fun party scene. You've got all the hallmarks of a good party, the red solo cups, the party hats. Not enough party hats.
3: Agreed.
0: At parties. The digicam. It looks like a fun time. I want to be at that party. Thank you. Until next time. A little bit of Hot Off the Press there. Get your Critic in stands across campus today. It is 10:39 a.m. This next track I am going to play you is a little bit of a lo-fi vibe. We've gone very funky for a lot of the program. It's now time to change to lo-fi. I'll be back with Kai Time and to say my goodbyes, but keep it locked until then.

0: Apollo by Quiltro, a very shoegazy ambient wine as we near the end of the breakfast program for this Morena Monday, Rahina, the 3rd of August. We've reached August, people. It's a crazy, crazy world we live in. Crazy, crazy, crazy world. Before that track, it was Utibuti's Pipe Masters with Breathing Down My Neck, a bit of a rougher lo-fi one from them. The time is 10:46 a.m., so I'm going to jump into a bit of Kai time, telling you all of the affordable meals across Dunedin for this week if you are a student.
1: Kai time!
0: Right. $5 lunch. 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The start of the week soup is cauliflower and pumpkin, which is vegan, and the end of the week soup is creamy pumpkin, which does contain dairy, both of those $5. Plus they have coffee and hot chocolate, all available between 11 a.m. and 1 p.m. So if you wanted, once you're done finishing up, listening to the Radio 1 breakfast program, you can head straight to the bowling club and get yourself some delicious kai for lunch. Krishna Kai will be on the museum reserve later in the week. It is quite rainy today, so don't expect them out there this afternoon. Looking into the future, there's a little bit of a roast dinner going on at the bowling club tomorrow. It's 10:50 a.m., going to chuck to some final songs. But of course, I've got to tell you what's going on for the rest of the day on 91 FM Airwaves. If you want to keep it locked, you will be tuning into the Critic Morning Spectrum at 11, followed straight after the Morning Nooner with Selena. There's Yap Time with Sid at 2 p.m., followed by our vinyl-only show Shifting Sands with Sam Charlesworth. And Monday Drive, hitting your airways at 4 p.m. Hostile Takeover, 7 p.m. And our Scar Show, All Tone Radio with Jack, 9 p.m. start. Girls in the Cottage taking it over from 11 p.m. Lots of good shows, specialty shows, lots more good music to be listened to. Oh, aren't you just going to have the best day listening to Radio 1? I'm going to disappear, give you a few more checks, and then I'll be back to say my final goodbyes. What am I going to hit you with? Well, I think this next one's got to be a little bit of basement. We've got to end the show with a little bit more rough energy. We started out very funky went into some pop, went into some samba, R&B, hip hop. We're coming out the other side. Here we go. This is Basement with the track Deadweight here on Te Reo Irirangi Kotahi.

0: Umami there from Riot Girl, a bit of a Otipoti throwback from 2023 there. The time is 10:58 a.m. Thank you for joining me on today's Radio 1 91 FM breakfast program brought to you by the lovely, divine, amazing, transcendental human beings at Adju there on George Street. Go get your coffee and escape the rainy day today. The wind is just going to pick up, so be careful out there. I hope you can find some solace studying inside or cozying up wherever you can. Tomorrow on the program at 9:30 a.m, I'll be chatting with Bryony Matthews about her recently released album Brainstorm and upcoming tour, which is coming down to Otipoti Dunedin. Exciting stuff. We'll also have a few segments and What's the Sitch, taking you through all of the pop culture moments from the past week. That's it from me today. All that's left to say is I hope you have a great day. Kia pai te ra, and take care of yourself. Mā te wā, ka kite.
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2: 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Yeah!

Hello, Dunedin. What's up, guys? It is the Ash McFarlane from the Critic Morning Spectrum. I'm here by myself because I don't know where either of my two like co-hosts are. But that's okay because I'm here and I've got things to say and music for you guys to listen. I went to a gig recently. It was the Menzies gig at Pearl Diver, not last weekend, but the weekend before, and it was freaking awesome. So I'm going to play a Menzies song. Menzies, they're this Wellington band from Wellington, and they just recently created an awesome album. Been listening to it a lot. Can't tell you what it's called because I don't remember what it's called, but it's really cool. You guys should try find it. At the gig, they had You Know Juno and Dolly Possum open, two banger bands. And they did this engaging thing where they got the audience to like try find ping pong balls they had around this like venue. It was awesome. Haven't seen a band do that before. So shout out for that eye opening. Yeah, I don't really know how to describe them. They're like kind of folky, fun, rock. I don't know. Genres don't really exist that much. But I'm going to play Appy, which is on the album, and they play it live, and it's sick. Cool. Here we go.

What a rad song. That was Uno Juno with Frown. And before that, we had Menzies with Appy. And yeah, that's a throwback to the gig 2 weekends ago. Uno Juno opening for Menzies. Awesome, awesome stuff. Yeah, more music happened last weekend on Saturday, I think, or Friday. Seek Help released an EP and they did a gig about it. So I'm going to play some kind of like Riot Girl stuff. I'll put on Seek Help with Thus With A Kiss, and then we'll have Vagina Dry with Redacted. I can say that is the name of the song. I'm not being censored. And then we'll have Bikini Kill with White Boy, because Bikini Kill are freaking sick. Cool. All right, here we go. Seek Help with Thus With A Kiss.

0: don't think it's a problem because most of the girls ask for it.
1: Uh-huh. How do they ask for it?
0: The way they act, the way they... I can't say the way they dress because that's an own personal choice. But some gum-ho, they butt-rock your face is walking down the street. They're asking for it and they deny it, but it's true.

0: Hello, Dunedin. That was awesome. I've just been playing some like kind of Riot girly stuff. We started off with Seek Kelp with Dust with a Kiss, then Vagina Dry with Redacted, and then had some Bikini Kill and Le Tigre, because Kathleen Hanna is she's a rad woman. She's done some cool stuff. Yep, and that was like a little shout out to Seek Kelp for their EP. Congrats on getting the EP done. I haven't listened to it yet, but I will. I hope you guys still have more CDs, because, yeah, I'll get one. And also, I'm now here... Wait, what's your what microphone?
1: Mic 1.
0: Mic 1. I am here with the Stella Colton of The Critic.
1: The Critic.
0: Yeah.
1: I'm finally here. I'm sorry I'm late.
0: Yeah, everyone was messaging me being like, where's Stella? Like, we've had like 10 people like asking where you are.
1: Me?
0: Yeah.
1: Oh,
0: our
1: really?
0: Listeners, they're worried about you.
1: Oh, I just slipped in.
0: Damn. Well, you heard it here first. Yeah.
1: That's really funny.
0: Yep. We had a Critic magazine come out this weekend. No, this week, this... Today.
1: Today.
0: Critic came out today. Whoa.
1: And
0: that's crazy.
1: It's low-key the Ash issue. It's epic.
0: It's the Chill Dynamite sense of time
1: issue.
0: We've got my pals on the front cover. And it's the party issue. And the back cover, if you guys have seen it, it's Breakfast with Lily Jane, because we needed more ads. And yeah.
1: And Ash designed this one too, and it's so beautiful.
0: Yeah. So you guys should listen to, I don't know if you've heard of The Breakfast Show. If you're listening to our show, you'd probably enjoy it. It's this lady named Lily Jane. She has like a lot of shows over the week, every day, actually, over every weekday, from what time? 8 to... 11?
1: Yes, 8 to 11 a.m.
0: That's crazy. That's a lot of talking. You guys should listen to that sometime. If you like this, you'll probably like that. Can't guarantee it, though. Yeah, up next. should we talk or should we play some music?
1: I feel like we should. I came in here to talk.
0: About what?
1: Okay, well, that was rude.
0: Sorry.
1: This is, guys, this is the movie review.
0: Yeah. Kind of. We haven't really been watching movies, though.
1: Yes, because I can't do anything this week either, so.
0: Yeah, we've been busy. We watch movies, but none of us are...
1: We can talk about movies, though.
0: I've been watching so many movies. I don't know if you've heard of Spider-Man. He's this superhero from Marvel Origins, and he shoots webs out of his wrists. And I've been watching those movies lately, specifically Tom Holland. Started off with Civil War on, like, Friday. And then we watched Homecoming, and then we watched insert second one. What's that one called? Far From Home.
1: Oh, yeah, that's the one.
0: Yeah. I had Ethan mouth that to me through the window. That was awesome.

0: Yeah, they're good movies. and I'm going to watch the new one that's out in cinemas soon, so that would be cool.
1: Yes, I'll be doing that too.
0: Yeah, let's do it.
1: Yeah.
0: Got banger soundtracks as well, those movies. Yeah. Music, shout out.
1: Maybe. Yes. So I'm feeling a Spider-Man Brand New Day movie review coming on in the next couple weeks.
0: Yeah.
1: Because I think I'll be seeing it next week.
0: Oh, cool. Cool, cool, cool, cool. Yeah, I'm keen to review on that. Yeah, I'm a big fan of the Spider-Man movies. They're pretty rad.
1: Yes. Is Spider-Man your favorite superhero?
0: Yeah, 100%. I was thinking about that, about how I want to be Spider-Man, but without, with the no responsibility of it. Because I feel like a Spider-Man in Dunedin, there's actually not that much you need to worry about. Like, I probably, like, if I happen to be there and there's crime going on, I might step in, but I'm not going to, like, actively seek it out. But I will use my power. Oh,
1: I just realized.
0: Wait, if you guys have seen the front cover of the Critic magazine, there's a guy dressed up as... There's our Spider-Man made it onto the cover of the magazine, and no one knows who his secret identity is because he has a red cup in front of his face, which is the classic Spider-Man anonymity. Amanita?
1: Amanita.
0: Whoa.
1: That's the one.
0: That was a reference.
1: Yo.
0: For you guys that might know it. Yeah. Spider-Man makes a cup.
1: Because
0: there's two cups on the front cover of the magazine. And he is also in the magazine at least a couple times. If you guys flip to the feature.
1: Oh, yes!
0: Spider-Man's in the feature.
1: Spider-Man is in the feature, guys.
0: It's good magazine. Also, the Ethan from Radio 1 is also in the feature, and he is absolutely mogging.
1: He's mogging.
0: His hashtag mogging it up.
1: Yeah.
0: Ethan style.
1: Ethan style.
0: There's a feature about party games.
1: Woohoo!
0: Ethan's playing beer pong. And then on the second page, Spider-Man's just made a goal in the cup with the ping pong ball. Yep. This is pretty much, that's just classic party games, you know?
1: Classic.
0: Stella, quick fire, what's the best party you've been to?
1: Oh, the best party I've
0: and
1: been to.
0: What's the best thing that happened at the party?
1: Okay. I have terrible memory because when people ask me all these questions, I forget like something that was real significant in my life. And, like, every time after, I'm like, damn it, I should have said that one. The only thing that's coming to mind is literally... my birthday party where we went to go see Pixels at the cinema.
0: That's awesome. Yeah, you can't beat that. Peak
1: yeah.
0: movie.
1: Yeah, that was fun. That was real fun. And we,
0: shout out Adam Sandler, by the way, if you're listening.
1: Sandler.
0: Big fan.
1: Yeah.
0: Pixels 2?
1: Yeah, is Josh Gad in Pixels? Or am I losing my mind?
0: Wait, is Josh Gad the guy that looks like that dude from Scrubs? I don't know.
1: Josh Gad is in a lot of things. I kind of like the guy. I'm hoping there isn't anything controversial about him.
0: Yeah.
1: It's like, honestly, you always like, you end up like, oh, I like this celebrity. And then you find out stuff about them and it's like, oh, dude.
0: Yeah.
1: Dude, that sucks.
0: Yeah, allegations suck.
1: Too many.
0: Yep.
1: Everyone has allegations in Hollywood. It's so sad.
0: Yep. Yeah. Well, cool.
1: All right. Maybe I feel Ash is feeling a music break coming on.
0: Yeah, can we play some music?
1: Yes.
0: Okay, so before we played some Riot Girl stuff, and then before that we played some Menzies and Juno. And even before that, we played Logan Edwards. He was actually playing when I came into the studio. That's crazy. Not in person, but he was just like on the screen, you know. Up next, I'm going to play Dunedin songs that I've only just recently been getting into, / bands. So these are like bands that aren't really playing that much, but yeah, I think they're cool at the moment. My partner has an Opposite Sex CD. Been listening to that a lot. The album Hamlet, I think. There's this song called Oh Ivy, and turns out I can cue it up, so that's great. I'm going to play that, and then we're going to play some Mads Harrop, because Mads Harrop's awesome. She kind of reminds me a bit of Opposite Sex, actually. And also, I went to high school with Mads Harrop. That's crazy lore. She was like a few years above me, though, but I vaguely remember, I think I was in year 9, and she might have been in year 13.
1: Wow.
0: And I remember being like, wow, that's a person. And then cut to moving to Dunedin, and suddenly she's a musician, and my flatmate at the time, Reef, was playing drums in her band, and I was just, wow, full circle moment.
1: That's crazy.
0: Classic Dunedin, you
1: That's
0: know?
1: Really awesome.
0: Yeah, man. All right, well, I'm going to play Opposite Sex with O.I.V. Here we go.

0: Yo, what's up? My name is Jess B, and when I am in Dunedin, I listen to Radio 1. Cheers.
1: Oh, all right.

Brazilians. 10 Brazilians. 12 reptilians. 28 gillions. 10 scallions. Jillions, fillions.

0: Yeah.
1: Hello.
0: Hi.
1: Sorry about that, technical difficulties before.
0: We're back.
1: I would have introduced that song because that was a very big switch up from Mad Tarot. That was Night Lunch with 1,000,000 Pines. Insert impression of his voice, which I can't do. It's
0: one
1: quite impressive.
0: Bajillion.
1: 10 Brazilian. that's awesome. Awesome song. Night Lunch, go hard. Stella, you want to talk about blueberries?
0: Yes. Also, I just realized that your shirt is sparkly, and
1: yes,
0: that's really cool.
1: I'm wearing a shirt that sparkles. I don't know how they did it. It's a Space Bats Attack t-shirt. They're also a Dunedin band.
0: Woo-hoo!
1: Wow, ripping it up.
0: It's real cool.
1: Yeah, I don't know. The guy, Lee, I think his name is, I think he screen printed it. I don't know how he does it, but that's good. Shout out, Lee. All right, tell me about blueberries.
0: Okay, so guys, apparently everyone was asking. Ash came in and he was like, oh no, I came into the, because I'm late, right? I'm late to the show, and Ash was like, oh Stella, people were asking where you were this morning because this is my week to design, and the party issue that has just come out is the one that Ash has designed, and it's very cool. Go and pick it up in the stands. What was I saying?
1: Blueberries,
0: yes. And hang on a second. Let me just find my train of thought again. Blueberries. Oh, yes. And I said, oh, because apparently people were worried about me, and I was like, oh no, I just slept in, and I was like telling Ash it's because I didn't have my blueberries the night before, and I've discovered something, because I low-key have real bad insomnia, and shout out to my mum, she suggested that I have frozen blueberries, because she said they have like something like natural, like they have like antioxidants that help you like fall to sleep, and I was like, oh, like that's a bunch of like BS or whatever, because I've tried so many like sleep remedies and they don't work. But I tried some frozen blueberries one night and I fell asleep, and I was like, that was like the most like amazing fulfilling sleep I've had in such a long time, and I was like, oh, that was just a fluke. And so I had it the next night, worked again, and it just kept going, and I was like, okay, I found the magic, and I don't want to curse it, like just in case, like it's like not gonna last like forever, like it will only have the effect on me for so long, but you know, touch wood, whatever. It works really well. And anyway, last night I was like thinking about, okay, I'm getting ready for bed, I'm going to have my blueberry so I can fall to sleep. And then I forgot, and I had the worst sleep ever. And I set my alarm for like 6:15, 6:30. And I know that's like so early. That's like the fucking ass crack of dawn. But I take ages to defrost in the morning. So the way that my morning works is that I have to set my, if I have to be somewhere early, I have to set my alarm way earlier, because I just take ages to defrost in the morning. So I have to like half an hour thinking of getting up, half an hour of like thinking of making coffee, whatever the heck. I was talking to Ash about this while we were not on air. Anyway, yeah, I forgot to have my blueberries and my alarm went off, and I was just like, damn, I just can't get up. So I just slept in a couple more hours. But yeah, and then apparently everyone was wondering where I was. It's because I haven't had my blueberries, guys. If you struggle with insomnia, frozen blueberries could be the answer for you. They certainly work for me. But yeah, all kinds of different things work for different people. So.
1: Do you think you're going to get too dependent on them?
0: I know, this
1: and
0: is
1: then
0: the thing.
1: Also, you're going to need more blueberries. So, like, every day you need
0: I know,
1: like,
0: this is exactly what I'm worried about. But at the moment, it's working just fine. And so I'm hoping and praying that, like, nothing too bad happens.
1: Do you worry you're going to turn into that girl from Charlie and the Chocolate Factory?
0: Yeah, I'm going to turn into the blueberry girl. One day I'm going to roll out of bed and I'll be a blueberry.
1: Yeah. Who's that blue man? Not the performance group. The like that guy that just started turning blue. He's kind of like the real life Smurf. He started like eating some like metal, or like he was like getting radiation poisoning or something.
0: Oh flip!
1: Blue man.
0: Blue man.
1: Not the group. The guy. His name is Paul Carrison.
0: What did he look like?
1: He looked purpley blue. Like this. Have you seen him?
0: No.
1: If you guys are listening and can't see this radio show, I put up a photo of a guy that looks blue. Who knows? This Wikipedia article will probably talk about it. It was a homemade colloidal silver treatment. And he would rub it onto his skin. And then to treat problems such as dermatitis and acid reflux and help his sinuses. Anyways, he started saying blue. And then he was like kind of all good. Oh, wait, no, he died. Oh, he had a heart attack.
0: Oh.
1: I wonder if that was related to
0: the blue thing. It's likely.
1: Maybe. But he went out doing what he loved.
0: Yeah.
1: Being blue.
0: Blue.
1: Blue. Da-ba-dee-da-boo-die-da-ba-dee. Do you guys know that song? Should we cue that up? What's that song called? Do you want to talk?
0: Yeah.
1: I'm running out of words.
0: It is so the world. This is a song about a guy. What's it called?
1: I don't know what it's called.
0: You know?
1: I assume it's called I'm Blue.
0: Yeah. Surely. Anyway.
1: No.
0: Yeah.
1: Guys, I played a lot of Roblox last night. What I went on a
0: Dress to Impress horror games.
1: No, so it was kind of a horror game. I went to the Uno Juno flat, and then me and Stefan we went on a cute little walk up to Ross Creek.
0: This all in Roblox? There's a Uno Juno simulation.
1: Yeah. It's actually my favorite game. we went on a walk, and then I came back, and then he had to go like record some Dolly Possum thing, and then I hung out with Ramona, and then we played some Roblox. And we played Animal Hospital. It was this crazy game. It sounds cute, but it's pretty much you work at a hospital where there's like a reception person and then there's like doctors and stuff. But then some of the animals would become evil and they would try to infiltrate the hospital to eat the people. And it was quite scary. And then, yeah, you guys should play it. It's hard to explain. But then I ended up, because I got really invested, because it's like one of those things where it gets harder every shift you play, like kind of like Five Nights at Freddy's. And then we kept on playing it, and we got to like shift 16, and then I was kind of like, this was like 3 or 4 hours of playing, and I was wondering if this game was going to end, and then I googled it, and then apparently the game can just theoretically go on forever. So then I stopped because I needed to go feed myself, because it's becoming a disheveled man. The hospital stress, bro. Don't work at a hospital. You should if that's what you want to do. But it's probably quite stressful. There's a lot of things to think about, so be careful. One of the things was is that you can, like, drink coffee and then it would, like, reduce your stress levels. Me for real.
0: Yeah.
1: Me AF.
0: Me IRL.
1: That was cool. You guys should play Roblox if you haven't, or don't. It's up to you. Should we play another song?
0: Yeah. <right.
1: laughs> Okay, cool. Up next, we have Koizilla with I Hate My Job. I'm doing like a thing because we played Night Lunch before. And they did a split with Koizilla and vice versa. All right, here we go. Koizilla with I Hate My Job. Here we go. Oh, you're listening to Radio 1, 91 FM, by the way. It is 6:56, so maybe we should just play this and then this will be us done.
0: Yeah.
1: All right. Well, guys, thanks for listening.
0: Thank you.
1: Thank you. We're the critic.
0: The critic.
1: And yep, keep it locked, R1 listeners. Here we go.